0: Sonic.
1: 15 Lennon Street area, Tribeca Apartments for a possible shooting. Complaint was saying that there was a fight going on in a parking lot. Now they think they heard shots and there's somebody laying bloody on the ground. The possible shooter is a black male wearing black, has a bag, dreads to his shoulders, white shirt, black pants.
0: Engine 6 copies.
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1: That's affirmative.
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Washington Township, 6152 Ginter Court, Cross Street, Glencrest Boulevard. ALS overdose station 75 in place of station 67, second crew. Washington Township, 6152 Ginter Court, Cross Street, Glencrest Boulevard. ALS overdose.

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We have LA Apartments, 2 Maryland Circle, between Fernhill Lane and Carolina Avenue. Elevate rescue. Station 35, rescue personnel. Station 36, engine 37, square 38, rescue engine 39. Station 62, Weddell Township. We have LA Apartments, number 2 Maryland Circle, between Fernhill Lane and Carolina Avenue. And elevate rescue.

0: Township, Lehigh Valley Apartments, 2 Maryland Circle, between Fernhill Lane and Caroline Avenue. Elevator rescue. Station 35, rescue personnel. Station 36, engine 37, square 38, rescue engine 39. Wild Township, Lehigh Valley Apartments, number 2 Maryland Circle, between Fernhill Lane and Caroline Avenue. An elevator rescue, second alert. 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Non-distress.
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0: Right, Johnny, to Maryland Command.
1: Maryland Command.
0: At this time, any responding units, have them proceed under caution. And second request is EMS still coming.
1: They just arrived on scene.
0: Okay, I'll look for them because I'm being advised the male in a wheelchair down here in the lobby that needs to be taken upstairs. And if you can try and get a number from Mason, the elevator is not working.

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1: Four responding.
2: Tina 2 Fairview Street for possible dwelling fire. Complaint states they can hear an alarm going off and thinks he might smell smoke. Going to be directly in front of the property.

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1: Chief, you have engines 1149, truck 1, engine 10 in for RIT, and your hydrant is going to be directly in front of the property.
0: I copy, thank you.

0: 4 is on scene, Fairview Command. Got a 3-story under the rail, we've got nothing showing.
1: 10-4, engine 4, 3-story under the rail, nothing showing.
2: Acknowledged and copied your last transmission. If you want to give maintenance a call back, let them know we completely killed the power to the elevator in the machine room. Currently, EMS is placing that patient in the wheelchair and moving them up to the second floor. Elevator is completely out of service at this point.

0: Command 4.
1: Right.
0: The smoke detector that's going off. Report says it's been going off for a while. We're just trying to see if we can gain access.
2: Item 5-5.

0: 3 and 4A. A, B, and C don't have anything showing. No obvious access points. It's just one without breaking in.
1: I copy.
0: Tom, you can return to Rick, copy.
2: 4. Tom, ends in 10, you can return.
0: Go ahead.
1: There's a window on the third floor on this side that looks like it's open.

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1: 4250 at 2119, 1444 Main Street for a smell of gas at the meter outside.
0: Okay.

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2: Northampton Borough, Northampton County, 1444 Main Street, between Rothline Court and outside gas leak. 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
1: I don't think it was their brother was FaceTiming him. Cut his own neck. He was trying to kill himself. The complaint is responding 10 in the ETA. Male's name is Gabriel Garcia.
2: Alright, 9 copies. APD on this front.
1: They're getting dispatched.

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1: 4511 is en route.
0: Okay, thanks. 4511, when you get here, if you can come to 15th and Main and take a blocker position, shunt traffic up 15th Street.
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0: Good.
3: We're about 8 minutes out from your location. 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
3: Received. We're probably covering all of ours and probably all of theirs. County, do you copy that direct?

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Township, 3337 St. Stephen's Lane between Brinwood Drive, Bill's fall victim. Station 62, Wild Township, 3337 St. Stephen's Lane between Brinwood Drive, Bill's fall victim.

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0: Flag County, 2 Maryland Command. County, be advised, speaking with maintenance, they informed us that they've had a partial power outage in the building. 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They said they have contacted TPNL. 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
1: That's 4.

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1: to. 320 North 6th Street, MV with injuries. Subaru versus another sedan. One driver is unconscious. They're blocking the roadway.

Upper McConaughey Township, 7835 Cross Creek Circle South. BLS assault victim, station 62, Upper McConaughey Township, 7835 Cross Creek Circle South. BLS assault victim.

downtown, 1923 East Greenleaf Street between North Tacoma and North Saul. Bayless Heart Problem, Station 62 and Place Station 78, City of Allentown. 1923 East Greenleaf Street between North Tacoma Street and North Saul Street.

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1: East Greenleaf Street. It's going to be with Citronia. 86-year-old female, rapid heart rate. She is awake and some trouble breathing.

City of Allentown, Pianpil Mill Apartments, 201 North 3rd Street. Cross street of Oak Street and Turner Street. ALS unconscious person. Station 73 in place of Station 78 in Allentown City. PMP Mill Apartments, 201 North 3rd Street. Cross street Oak and Turner. Pediatric unconscious.

Flanton Borough, 330 First Street between Center Avenue and East Franklin Street, Yale Psychiatric. Station 67, Flanton Borough, 330 First Street between Center Avenue and East Franklin Street, Yale Psychiatric.

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1: 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She was in and out of consciousness. 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

City of Allentown, 1106 Fullerton Avenue between Dale Street and Lincoln Street, ail a sick person. Station 63 in place, Station 78, City of Allentown, 1106 Fullerton Avenue between Dale Street and Lincoln Street, ail a sick person.

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0: McCungie Township, Grimm Road and Mosser Road for an accident with injuries. Station 62, Upper McCungie Township, Grimm Road and Mosser Road for an accident with injuries.
1: Four engine six.

South Morrell Township, Wawa, 408 South Cedar Crest Boulevard, Beals Abdominal Pain, Station 62, South Morrell Township, Wawa, 408 South Cedar Crest Boulevard,

Upper Country Township, 1013 Kingston Lane between Hampstead Road, Alice and Conscious Overdose, Station 62, Upper Country Township, 1013 Kingston Lane between Hampstead Road, Alice and Conscious Overdose.

Riverbend Township, Barry Grim Road, Mosser Road, for an obvious injury. Station 66 with Station 62 for a second unit. Upper Riverbend Township, Barry Grim Road, Mosser Road, for an obvious injury.

Township, 2181 Astor Road between Columbine Road and Iris Road. Vila Psychiatric, Station 63 in place of Station 66, Second Crew, Lower McKenzie Township, 2181 Astor Road between Columbine Road and Iris Road. Vila Psychiatric.

Whitehall Township, 4418 Spruce Street, Cross Street Adams Street. Lift assist, station 67 in place of station 62. Whitehall Township, 4418 Spruce Street, Cross Street Adams Street for lift assist.

Catasauqua Borough, intersection of Prospect Street and High Street, ALS overdose. City of Allentown, place of station 75, Catasauqua Borough, Prospect Street and High Street, ALS overdose.

526 North 19th Street, apartment 11 with medic 1. 1 week old male. 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

21 South Main Street, apartment 1 between Tillman Street and Cherry Street. We're unconscious, overdose, station 72, Coopersburg Borough. 421 South Main Street, apartment 1 between Tillman Street and Cherry Street. It was unconscious, overdose.

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He's currently downstairs talking to himself.

South Hampton, the lobby of Ramada Inn, 1500 MacArthur Road, between the ramp 22. Intermediate overdose, station 62, Weddell Township, the Ramada Inn, in the lobby, 1500 MacArthur Road, between the ramp 22. Intermediate overdose.

0: Extension Engine 13, 510 East Moser Street, Apartment 12, crosses South Ellsworth. For an inside hazard.
1: Copley Borough, 36 Magna Drive between Copley Street. Hail's breathing problem. Station 62 in place, Station 75, third crew, Station 5, Copley Borough, 36 Magna Drive between Copley Street. For hail's breathing problem.
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0: clergy responded.
1: "510 East Moser Street, apartment 12. Caller stated they turned the oven off about an hour and a half ago and it's still warm. They're concerned it's still possibly on and they can't shut it off."

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Hailed unconscious overdose. 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Hailed unconscious overdose.

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1: 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It seems that he's conscious. Max 251's coming from Palmer.
0: Reese, you got PD interrupt?
1: Even better, they're on scene.
0: That's a big time.

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1: Hey, Rush 18. Rush 18. On the scene. Howard Town Road Command. I need for a fire around. 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
1: Engine 11.
0: Is my medic unit?
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0: Yeah, I can. They're probably like about 10 minutes out, I'd say now.
1: And they canceled the joint EMS.
0: Yeah, it's affirmative.
1: Alright. There's nothing we're going to do at this time other than assist EMS. Once they get here to remove her. I can't get vitals, and he's not answering my phone. Not restrained, and he's, I don't say, acting out, but he's not conscious.
0: Receive. I'll update them.

Rockin Township, 6475 Skyview Lane between Meadow Lane, Ellis Stroke, victim station 72, Upsilocken Township, 6475 Skyview Lane between Meadow Lane, Ellis Stroke, victim.

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Southwest Sound to Parkland Manor, 4636 Crackersport Road, room A43. Cross of Ausman Road and Eck Road, BLS fall victim. Station 62, South Weddell Township, Parkland Manor, 4636 Crackersport Road, room A43. Cross of Hausman Road and Eck Road, BLS fall victim.

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1: Washington Street, apartment 2. With medic 2 and 100, 27-year-old female, took a bunch of pills to try and kill herself. She also cut herself. PD on scene, she did drop the knife. Tension engine 4. 925 Linden Street on the benches across from the laundromat, across the North Fountain, North 9th Street, Ailis overdose.

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Kanji Township, Staybridge Suites, 327 Star Road, Room 116. Intermediate stroke victim, Station 62, Upper Kanji Township, Staybridge Suites, 327 Star Road, Room 116. Intermediate stroke victim.

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Lower McCungie Township, Legend of Allentown, 6043 Lower McCungie Road, room 130, Cross Street, Spring Creek Road, Mill Creek Road, ALS, diabetic problem. Station 66, Lower McCungie Township, Legend of Allentown, 6043 Lower McCungie Road, room 130, Cross Street, Spring Creek Road, Mill Creek Road, ALS, diabetic problem.

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BLS medical alert alarm. Station 62, Whitehall Township, 2415 Miller Street, cross streets 5th Street and 3rd Street. BLS medical alert alarm.

Northwest Township, 5249 Shawnee Boulevard, Cross Street, Jack Road. See you all on. Station 22, Engine 16, Northwest Township, 5249 Shawnee Boulevard, Cross Street, Jack Road. See you all on.

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0: Responding to CO alarm.
1: Number Chief 22, hello, reporting the carbon monoxide alarm going off. Advise to evacuate, no one is feeling sick.
0: Okay, thank you.

Avery Township, 2402 South Filbert Street, cross street East Mace Avenue, BLS fall victim. Station 73, Salisbury Township, 2402 South Filbert Street, cross street East Mace Avenue, BLS fall victim.

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0: Responding momentarily.
1: Step for Exit Tanker 22. North Meadow Township, 5249 Shawnee Boulevard, Cross Street, Schneck Road, for a CO alarm. Engine 15, with Station 22, North Meadow Township, 5249 Shawnee Boulevard, Cross Street, Schneck Road, for a CO alarm. Station 16, your second alarm.
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Township, 1545 North Muhlenberg Street, across from West Stanley Street, intermediate stroke victim. Station 62, South Weddell Township, 1545 North Muhlenberg Street, across from West Stanley Street, intermediate stroke victim.

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1: Engine tanker 10.
0: That is an FYI. We have a tree in the roadway on Mechanicsville Road, just off of Bok Chunk Road. Yes, blocking lane of traffic.
1: Appreciate it.

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0: 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Roadway's back open again.

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Whitehall Township, 3906 Crestwood Drive, Cross Streets, Washington Street, Crestwood Place. BLS fall victim. North Whitehall Township, 3906 Correction Station 67, North Whitehall Township, 3906 Crestwood Drive, Cross Streets, Washington Street, Crestwood Place. BLS fall victim.

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Station 66, Lower Country Township, 6107 Woodmont Circle, Cross Street Valley Circle and Woodmont Lane, BLS Psychiatric.

0: 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Five West Main Avenue, Cross Street, South Alice Street, and South East Street. 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

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Rich hit his head, complaining his dizzy left arm is sore. He was given water to drink while there.

South Weddell Township, 2286 Jordan Road, crossing Baldwin Lane and Huckleberry Road, ALS chest pain. Station 62, South Weddell Township, 2286 Jordan Road, crossing Baldwin Lane, Huckleberry Road, ALS chest pain.

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southbound to 1575 Creekside Road, apartment 7. Those streets, Alta Drive. We're an animal rescue. Station 36, engine 37, with PD on scene. Wendell Township, 1575 Creekside Road, Rose Street, Alta Drive, for an animal rescue.

30 South Penn, P-E-N-N Street, assisting medic 2. You have a 24-year-old female, 32 weeks along with her second pregnancy. Contractions are 2 to 3 minutes apart. There was some greenish material coming out.

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She's requested to cancel you.

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City Valentown, 440 North Street, cross streets North Penn Street and North Moore Street. ALS abdominal pain, station 62 in place of station 78, City of Allentown, 440 North Street, cross streets North Penn Street, North Moore Street. ALS abdominal pain.

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ALS fall victim, Station 62, Whitehall Township, 1254 Midway Road, a group home crossing California Avenue and Minnesota Drive. ALS fall victim.

Kentucky Township, Country Meadows, 420 North Crocs Road, apartment 220, Cross Street Stores Drive, Rupert Lane, intermediate, sick person. Station 62, Upper McCutcheon Township, Country Meadows, 420 North Crocs Road, apartment 220, Cross Street Stores Drive, Rupert Lane, intermediate, sick person.

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Station 75, Copley Borough, Rook Street Apartments, 117 North Rook Street, Apartment 10, Cross Streets Rose Alley and Poplar Street, BLS back name.

Salisbury Township, Rittenhouse Village, 1261, correction, 1263, South Cedar Crest Boulevard, room 317, cross streets Oakley Lane, Fish Hatchery Road, ALS bleeding, station 62 in place of station 63, correction, station 63 in place of station 62, Rittenhouse Village, 1263, South Cedar Crest Boulevard, room 317, cross streets Oakley Lane, Fish Hatchery Road, ALS bleeding.

Upper McCarthy Township, 236 Lenape Trail, Cross Street Seneca Trail, and Susquehanna Trail. Nihilus Road victim. Station 66. In place of Station 62. Upper McCarthy Township, 236 Lenape Trail, Cross Street Seneca Trail, and Susquehanna Trail. Nihilus Road victim.

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1: Airport Road needs head street for an MBA with injuries. A two-vehicle accident and one female with shoulder pain. They're pulled into the parking lot south of the intersection. Do you have hurts?

0: Piston Engine 11, 2216 Mac Boulevard, Apartment 6, crossroads of Sydney Street and South Street. System EMS, hello, sick person.
1: 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BLS sick person, Station 62, South Weddell Township, Luther Crest, Greenwood Building, 800 Houseman Road, Apartment 305, Crossroads Bluebird Lane, Luther Crest Drive. BLS sick person.
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All the food distribution, 2700 Saucon Valley Road, door number 77, crossing Saucon Creek Road and Camp Meeting Road, ALS breathing problems. Station 72, Upper Saucon Township. All the food distribution, 2700 Saucon Valley Road, door 77, crossing Saucon Creek Road and Camp Meeting Road, ALS breathing problems.

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Your second alert. Tiger 1. A general fire alarm. 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

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Station 36, engine 37, Ford 30, engine 39. Buttle Township at Fairmont Place, 1 Maryland Circle, cross streets to Burn Hill Lane and Caroline Avenue for an automatic fire alarm.

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0: 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Somebody called in from the premise for the sounding alarm. Nothing seen, though.
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Engine 37, engine 39, Buttle Township, Fairmont Place, 1 Maryland Circle, Cross Street, Smyrna Lane, and Caroline Avenue, front IMAX fire alarm. Engine 37 and 39, you're a second alert.

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We're going to have Austin 37 continuing emergent, have everybody else down continuing non-emergent.

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0: 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Alpha Bravo sign. I think this one Maryland command. No fire ground. But you put all communications on the LF too.

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Station 63, Maysboro, 1104 Eagle Drive, Cross Street, Vibert Court, Golfview Drive, ALS fall victim.

up from Country Township, atrium of Allentown, 5767 Citronia Road, second floor dining room, crosses Stonegate Court and Daniel Street, ALS Chesney. Station 62 up from Country Township, atrium of Allentown, 5767 Citronia Road, second floor dining room, crosses Stonegate Court and Daniel Street, ALS Chesney.

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1: Town Hope Borough, Seneca House, 946 Seneca Street, apartment 7, cross North Cool Street and North Bishop Thorpe Street, ALS breathing problems. Station 73, Fountain Hill Borough, Seneca House, 946 Seneca Street, apartment 7, cross North Cool Street and North Bishop Thorpe Street, ALS chest pain.

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Station 72 over Lower Milford Township, 1464 Sheridan Road, cross Glen Road, VLS fault victim.

Sunmeadow Township, Cedar Brook, 350 South Cedar Brook Road. Delta 2-20A Alpha, cross Stony Park Road and West Walnut Street, B left abdominal pain. Station 62, South Whitehall Township, Cedar Brook, 350 South Cedar Brook Road, cross Stony Park Road and West Walnut Street, B left abdominal pain.

Sarpen Township area of Pensacola Valley, 2809 Sarpen Valley Road, cross street Sarpen Creek Road and Camp Meeting Road, outside gas odor. Station 27, Upper Sarpen Township area of Pensacola Valley, 2809 Sarpen Valley Road, cross street Sarpen Creek Road and Camp Meeting Road for an outside gas odor.

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Row, 421 South Main Street, apartment 7, cross Tillman Street and Cherry Street. Illness psychiatric with an unsafe scene. Station 72, Coopersburg Borough, 421 South Main Street, apartment 7. Cross Tillman Street and Cherry Street, illness psychiatric with an unsafe scene.

calling Sunplace to 643 Broad Street, apartment 404, across South Oak Street and South 6th Street, ALS breathing problem. Station 63, Station 7 duty crew, Mayesboro, East Sunplace to 643 Broad Street, apartment 404, across South Oak Street and South 6th Street, ALS breathing problem.

to the elderly, 118 Bridge Street, apartment 410, Cross Railroad Street and Front Street, for a VLS wall victim and fire assistance something. Station 75, Station 2, Catasauqua Borough, apartments for the elderly, 118 Bridge Street, apartment 410, Cross Railroad Street and Front Street, for a VLS wall victim and fire assistance with something.

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Stockbrook Borough. Apartments are elderly. 118 Bridge Street, apartment 410. Cross Street to Railroad Street, Front Street. Sustaining EMS with lifting at a BLS fall. Station 2, County Stockbrook Borough. Apartments are elderly. 118 Bridge Street, apartment 410. Cross Street to Railroad Street, Front Street. Sustaining EMS with lifting at a BLS fall. Station 2, your second alert.

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Station 72, Upper Substance Township, Pike Avenue, Veracruz Road for an accident with injuries.

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1: 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A two-vehicle accident in a truck pole. There was an older male having a seizure. He's starting to wake up now, but is confused.

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Station 62, Munsonburg Township, 3351 Golden Key Road, Cross Streets, Danner Road, and Briar Edge Road,

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205 East South Street, cross 2nd Street and Middle Alley, be a sick person. Station 67, Bladenton Borough, 205 East South Street, cross 2nd Street and Middle Alley, be a sick person.

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Station 62, Whitehall Township, Boss Cops 400 Lehigh Valley Mall, Ailes Chesting.

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Station 67, 2nd Crew, North Vinyl Township, 3234 Route 309,

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Mount Kenzie Township, the parking lot of Weiss Market, 3440 Grandview Drive, cross Gaiman Road and Woodmont Lane, obvious injuries. Station 66, Lower Mount Kenzie Township, parking lot of Weiss Market, 3440 Grandview Drive, cross Gaiman Road and Woodmont Lane, obvious injuries.

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Station 62, White Elk Township, Whitehall Manor, 1177 6th Street, room Alpha 2, cross West Union Street and American Street, ALS sick person.

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1: Up McCudgey Township, Giant, 7150 Hamilton Boulevard, cross Continental Way and Lower McCudgey Road, BLS Fall Victim. Station 62, Up McCudgey Township, 7150 Hamilton Boulevard at Giant, cross Continental Way and Lower McCudgey Road, BLS Fall Victim.

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Unit A Alpha 32, Cross Street Talisman Road and Eck Road for a BLS sick person. Station 62, South Little Township Parkland Manor, 4636 Practice Sport Road. Unit A Alpha 32, Cross Street Talisman Road and Eck Road for a BLS sick person.

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Station 66, 3rd Crew, Loma Country Township, Giant, 7150 Hamilton Boulevard, ELS fall.

downtown, Phoebe Home, 1925 Turner Street, room T Tango, 304A Alpha, cross North 20th Street and North 19th Street, ALS 6 person. Station 62 in place of Station 78, City of Allentown, Phoebe Home, 1925 Turner Street, room T Tango, 304A Alpha, cross North 20th Street and North 19th Street, ALS 6 person.

Pennsylvania Borough, 376 Faith Drive, cross 11th Street and South 10th Street, ALS breathing problem. Station 75, Catasauqua Borough, 376 Faith Drive, cross 11th Street and South 10th Street, ALS breathing problem.

Greensboro, 719 5th Drive, cross South 14th Street and South 12th Street to be a LISIC person. Station 75 2nd Crew, Catasauqua Borough, 719 5th Drive, cross South 14th Street and South 12th Street to be a LISIC person.

Township, St. Louis, Canada, now, 2402 MacArthur Road, cross of Shot Avenue in the jug handle, ALS breathing problem, station 62, Whittle Township, St. Louis, Canada, now, 2402 MacArthur Road, cross of Shot Avenue in the jug handle, ALS breathing problem.

Lomakachi Township, 6004 Eli Circle, cross of Cross Creek Road and Hawkway. Be a sick person. Station 66, your second crew. Lomakachi Township, 6004 Eli Circle, cross of Cross Creek Road and Hawkway. Be a sick person.

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moving for township. Stop on I-476, area mile marker 46.7, intermediate stroke victim. Station 63, Lower Milford Township. Stop on I-476, area mile marker 46.7, intermediate stroke victim.

Whittle Township, 1235 Ridge Avenue, cross Sumner Avenue and Fairmont Avenue, ALS diabetic problem. Station 62, Whittle Township, 1235 Ridge Avenue, cross Sumner Avenue and Fairmont Avenue, ALS diabetic problem.

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0: 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Bay Street, for pole station, zone 214, fire alarm.

Idaho Township, JCPenney, 500 Lehigh Valley Mall, the lower level mall entrance. Fearless Lake, Station 52, JCPenney, lower level mall entrance, 500 Lehigh Valley Mall, Fearless Lake.

0: any ETAs are sealed yet?
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in front of 1506 South Albert Street with Medic 5 and for a male that APD is off with that was possibly overdosing on something.

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2: 7th Street, cross street to Chew Street and Turner. Man with overdose, station 52, place of station 78, city of Allentown. 200 block North 7th Street, cross street to Chew Street and Turner Street. 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
1: 1408 Gordon Street with Medic 4 for a 57-year-old female that fell down 7 or 8 stairs, possibly broke her leg. He's conscious.

Guilford Township, 4177 Shireville Road, across Mill Road and Barney Avenue, ALS traumatic injury. Station 66 in place of Station 63 Second Crew, Upper Milford Township, 4177 Somerville Road, cross of Mill Road and Barney Avenue, ALS traumatic injury.

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0: Brookwood Hotel, check 4309 Jackal Lane, cross of Low Wolf Circle, wireless breathing problem. Station 67, Brookwood Hotel, Township, 4309 Jackal Lane, cross of Low Wolf Circle, wireless breathing problem.
1: Upper Saucon Township, 2080 Stone Throw Road, Cross Street to Church Road for an outside fire. Station 27, Upper Saucon Township, 2080 Stone Throw Road, Cross Street to Church Road for an outside fire.

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1: 10-4, originally a transfer for a lawnmower on fire outside. There's a transfer over to us from Bucks County called Drop. They're still getting further information from Bucks. Looks like we just had contact with the caller. Middle of the yard, no exposure to any structures, no injuries.
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Station 75, second crew, station 2, Catus Aquaboro, 108 Walnut Street, cross Front Street and Railroad Street, A-list, unconscious overdose.

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Myersboro, 109 South 7th Street, apartment number 4, across Minor Street and Broad Street, ALS fall victim. Station 66 and Station 62 for an ALS assist in place of Station 63, 2nd Crew. Station 7 Duty Crew, Myersboro, 109 South 7th Street, apartment number 4, across Minor Street and Broad Street, ALS fall victim.

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Alabama County Township, 8170 Spring Creek Road, Cross Burton Road, and Elm Road. Near immediate stroke victims. Station 62 in place of Station 66, 3rd Crew. Lower Country Township, 8170 Spring Creek Road, Cross Merchant Town Road, and Elm Road. Intermediate stroke victims.

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South Bay Township, Cedar Crest Post to Q, 1265 South Cedar Crest Boulevard, cross Oakley Lane and Fish Hatchery Road, ALS Fall. Station 62, South Bay Township, Cedar Crest Post to Q, 1265 South Cedar Crest Boulevard, cross Oakley Lane and Fish Hatchery Road, ALS Fall.

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Station 62, Weddell Township, 1223 Hampshire Drive, between Hampshire Circle and Davies Drive, intermediate abdominal pain.

Copley Borough, 145 South 2nd Street, cross Church Alley and Lehigh Street, ALS diabetic problem. Station 75, 2nd Crew, Copley Borough, 145 South 2nd Street, cross of Church Alley and Lehigh Street, ALS diabetic problem.

Kanji Borough, 305 Abbey Road, cross street of, no cross streets, outside fire with exposure, station 81, engine tanker 1, rescue engine 1, Kanji Borough, 305 Abbey Road, for outside fire with exposure.

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1: On scene, two-story single-family dwelling, nothing showing. Abbey Road Command, fire ground one.
0: 10-4, Deputy 30. Two-story, single-family home, nothing showing. Abbey Road Command, all communications on fire ground one.

units responding to 305 Abbey Road. 52's on scene. Two-story, single-family, nothing showing. Abbey Road Command, all communications, fire ground one.

McCungie Borough, 305 Abbey Road. We're outside the fire with exposure. Station 81, McCungie Borough, 305 Abbey Road. We're an outside fire with exposure. This is your second alert.

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1: Coast Towers, Z1337 Allen Street. 48 mulch fire next to the building.

Whitehall Township, 4119 South Church Street, Cross Street, Park Street, and Bridge Street, BLS back pain. Station 62, Whitehall Township, 4119 South Church Street, Cross Street, Park Street, and Bridge Street, BLS back pain.

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Whitehall Township, 5157 Front Street, Crest Street, Whitehall Street, and Liza Ring Street, BLS fall victim. Station 62, Whitehall Township, 5157 Front Street, Cross Street, Whitehall Street, and Liza Ring Street, BLS fall victim.

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1: 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Nobody had any information until the end. They said it was a female with difficulty breathing.

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Washington Borough, 620 West Franklin Street, Cross 6th Street, Silas Caesar, Station 67, Flittington Borough, 620 West Franklin Street, Cross 6th Street, Silas Caesar.

Franklin Street between 6th Street. Assist EMS on ALS seizure. Station 24, Flemington Borough, 620 West Franklin Street between 6th Street. Assist EMS on ALS seizures.

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Washington Township, 6152 Ginter Court, across the Glencrest Boulevard. I have a sick person. Station 67, Washington Township, 6152 Ginter Court, across the Glencrest Boulevard. ALS sick person.

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Station 62, Weisenberg Township, Duncan, 2158 Golden Key Road, Cross Mill 22 and West Hills Court, and Los Chastain.

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ALS on no problem. Station 75, your third crew, Hanover Township, Playa Valley International Airport, Gate 8, 3311 Airport Road, cross the City Line Road and Grove Road. ALS on no problem.